0: station running.
1: Yeah,
0: we've got on ya. We've got on ya.
1: We're sick.
0: Yeah?
1: Let's have a look.
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1: 3:15.
2: I never met you, but I wanted to invite you to the party. And you walked in with those green

The light beat, you know it's lit when it's Snoop Dogg and Heidi. The walk mean fierce, feisty girl, you're hot and you're sweet like chai tea. After the show, we can kick it like Tai Chi. Me and you in a mood that's likely. Get your dance on, baby, entice me. I'm in the cut, but you know where to find me.

0: from around here, are you?
1: No, Tennessee, actually.
0: I can tell.
2: Yes, Regina.
3: You see?
0: You got some kind of nerve bringing him around here again.
1: Oh, yeah?
0: Well, just so you know, Texas has a way of keeping what's hers.

0: Hey, you mind if I have some of that?
1: Go ahead. How are you doing?
0: Honestly, I think the guy that I'm in love with is in love with somebody else.
1: Well, sounds like he ain't the one for you then.
0: I'm starting to think that's true. Where are you taking that thing?
1: We're going back to Tennessee. We got room for one more.

1960s, 1970s, 1980s. Pray for the babies. What's going on? The world is going crazy. Thank God for how Mama and Marvin raised me. On the right track, we fight back and stay black. Bulletproof, speak truth and state facts. Politically correct. From your town to Motown, I never broke down or spoke down or spoke out for no rights. If anything, I spoke up for your rights. So tonight's the night for me and Marvin.

smile is so beautiful. You know, I know, you know. Just look at that beautiful

show. Give it up for La Fama. Don't forget, be careful what you wish for.